0: 9:19.
1: I just made something unexpected, something sharp, something new.

0: to the top, I've been out of shape, thinking out of the box, I'm an astronaut. 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Now I had, I thought about wreaking havoc on an opposition, kind of shocking, they want it static. With precision, I'm automatic, quarterback, I ain't talking sack and pack it up, I don't panic, batter, batter up, who the baddest, it don't matter, cause we is your
1: Everybody wants to be my enemy.
0: Havoc on an opposition, kind of shocking, they want it static. With precision, I'm automatic, quarterback, I ain't talking sack and pack it up, I don't panic, batter, batter up, who

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1: You played it cool and I played it dumb. Don't you think I'm a little too young to be messed with like that?

0: Sem intervalo, 60 minutos.
1: You played it cool and I played it dumb. Don't you think I'm a little too young to be messed with like that?